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0: Quick Samaritan, EMS, Benton Fire Department, Engine 1, need your response to 337 South 13th Street, 337 South 13th Street for a 77-year-old female complaining of back pain from a previous injury. She advised she did fall 3 days ago, hit her back and head on the floor. TAC 7 is going to be assigned. TAC 7 to clear 2020.
1: Engine 1, marching route.

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1: 37.
2: Good.
1: 1046 Broadway Street. Caller advised there's a gold-colored Toyota passenger car that keeps coming in the area, parking across the tracks from their location. When they notice him, he will take off, wait a little bit, and come back again. They say this has been happening for about the past hour. They're like someone to come out and check on him.
2: Carmen,
1: correct.

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1: Questioning an officer at 3 Autumn Ridge Lane, stating that her ex-friend is calling her, telling her she's going to drag her out of her apartment and hit her.
2: Central.

0: Engine 1, Marshall on scene.
1: Engine 1. Doing the threatening is not at that apartment complex. She lives someplace else.
2: Claire, so is this just trapping on the phone?
1: Yes, sir.
2: Therefore, thank you.

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0: 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On the 1017 fold.
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0: Are you available for a call?
1: Right.
0: In the area of East Brown Road and Henderson Road, I have a older modeled dark gray full size Dodge truck that's using Henderson Road as a drag strip. Speeds of 70 plus miles an hour, live dual exhaust. Been doing it for the last hour and a half. It sounded like they were going towards Decker Road last time the RP seen them.
1: 10-4.
2: What's your
1: 20?
2: 6741.
1: 10-4, I'm heading out that way. I can pick that up if you want to just continue north.
2: Clear. Central, you clear on that?
0: I'm clear.

attention to Samaritan Medic 37. We'll need you to respond to Good Samaritan Hospital, ER Room 13, for an emergent transfer to Deaconess Midtown ER. We'll be down here on top group, central clear, 2035.

0: Central 37 was clear on that page.
1: Medic 37.
0: Central Medic 37. No, we're also going to be arriving. GSH ending mileage 0.8.
1: Clears on 0.8.

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1: Ladder 3.
0: Well, Ladder 3 is marked in service for the fire. You can advise the street department when you get time. We move the barricades to the side of the roads.
1: Clear. We will let them know.

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0: I'll be in service from the structure fire. 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
1: I'm clear for extra patrol.
0: Thank you. Battalion 1 will be in service, clear, mate.
1: Clear, thank you.

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0: 4221 status.
1: Stand by. That's got to be the female, but if you would, can you see what the extradition limits are that, on that at least? Showing looks like it's maybe out of North Carolina.
0: I'm clear.

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0: Clear.
1: Cassandra, did you get any information back on that warrant yet?
0: I'm waiting for them to answer.
1: Yeah.

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1: 24.
0: If you would, can you advise the incident number for this 1050?
1: Gonna be 22587.
0: We're on 22587, thank you.
1: Welcome. 21 Central.
0: Good.
1: Just got a response that says it's in process of being confirmed. They have to confirm it with a sergeant. Could take up to an hour.
0: Clear. Are you able to get a phone number for them and see if it were even within the extradition limits?
1: I'm calling them now.
0: 10-4, thank you.

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1: Go ahead.
0: Caller in the area of 1010 North 12th Street. Here's someone screaming, help me, help me. I'm not really sure where it's coming from.
1: Central, you're on County Talker.
0: Partner's on the phone with somebody. He said that he can hear a female screaming for help. Not sure what's going on. Trying to get more information. Stand by, please.
1: What was the general location?
0: 24.
1: What was the address of that last dispatch?
0: That was her city. I apologize.
1: No, I'm quick.
0: 220 Central.
1: Go ahead.
0: Gonna be in the area 1010 North 12th Street.
1: Hey, what's the first name of your complainant?
0: Tyler.

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Right, he's telling me about it now. Clear. He'll be the RP.

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0: Disregard.
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0: 21 status.
1: 30, Central to 43. The driver from this traffic stop has been released, but we're going to pull over here to the parking lot of the Red Roof just so I can get everybody off the side of the road while we wait on whether a response from this morning.
0: Thanks. Okay.

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0: 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Extradition is to surrounding states only.
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1: Right, 212. Can you add us a second incident, 1031 North 12th for an on-street premise? I find it to myself in 27.
0: Okay.

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0: I just got a call at 11475 North Risley Road in Oaktown. Caller advised her daughter's ex-husband has vandalized some items at the property there, and they would like to file a report.

0: 6th Mansion EMS, 5th Mill Fire Department, Rescue 18. You just found at 301 West Noble Street, 301 West Noble Street. For a 50-year-old male having numbness in his hands, feet, and lips. Does have diabetes and high blood pressure. Believes this might be related to his diabetes. Unable to test his blood sugar. Task 1 is going to be assigned. Task 1 Central Air, 2146.
1: Ready for it.

0: 220 Central.
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0: Just had a 911 hang up call from 2 East Real Avenue. Tried calling the number back. It went to a voicemail.
1: Central 247.
0: 247.
1: I'll be 1041. Did you find that for me?
0: Clear, 247.
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0: 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And when you get on scene, can you advise if Bicknell needs to continue?
1: Clear, we're arriving.

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0: Central, will you 12-10-27 when you're ready?
1: Go ahead.
0: It's going to be out of Ohio. It's going to be Victor King 090005.
1: Okay.

0: んです。
1: 请等一下，您先说。
2: Worker called in and advised that there's a customer refusing to pay. She's wanting police to respond.

0: 给你抽分抽。
1: Anyway.
0: I'm not getting a return. Can you repeat the quote for me, please?
1: You need the 28 or the 27? I'm clear. The 1028 is going to be out of Indiana. It's going to be Indiana and God We Trust. Favored. Edward George David 185, 27 expiration. Stand by on the 27. I got to pull it back up.
0: C12, I have your 28.
2: Be out on Risley Road.
0: That's coming back active to a Rajon David Williams out of Gary, Indiana on a 2010, looks like a white Mercedes C30.
1: I'm clear. 27 out of Ohio, whenever you're ready.
0: Go ahead.
1: Be Victor King 090005.
0: The U12, your return for that.
1: Good.
0: Gonna come back to Darius Rajan Grayson out of Troy, Ohio. Valid driver.
1: I'm clear. If you could fax both of those, please.
0: Okay.

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1: Medic 34.
0: Transferring GSH, we're marked.
1: Okay.

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1: Good.
0: If you could continue to extend about an hour later incident, please.
1: Yeah, more.

0: 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You're out.
1: Okay.
2: 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You're out of Mafiesta.
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1: Please open.
0: Reference information, HC 12. Can you have a call for a welfare check? Put that in the notes, please.
1: Call.
0: Dispatch 47. Good morning, guys. Go 10-8 from La Fiesta.
2: 206, go 10-8. What do you got, 16?
0: Can you have the call read the notes?
2: Sir, I'm on the way back to my truck.
0: Check 206, just look the female up in the involvement. It was a female we dealt with last week at the end of shift. Reference a civil matter between the apartment.
2: Yeah. 36, you're in your truck.
0: Right.
2: Did you find anyone with the last name Hook?
3: Sixteen, I'm not seeing any notes for the call.
0: I don't know if she set the call out yet.
3: Right. Welfare check, but there's no notes in it.
1: Just put the first set of notes in.
0: Central, how credible was your information as far as that address? That's not where we've been dealing with her the last week.
1: That's what was given to the sheriff's department. They did say that it had originally taken place on 12th Street, where a call was came in earlier about a woman screaming for help. Nobody located her. They had

0: 216 Central.
1: Sorry.
0: We just received a tip at that fire on Jefferson Avenue. There was a unknown male walking around inside the house with a flashlight. You want to welfare check for what's going on there?
1: I say my alcohol and I don't know what you're talking about.

0: Central and clear. This is all battalion 1-9.
1: Carl, he's going to TX in when he gets done with his detail and fill me in on what's going on with that.
0: I'm sorry. Who was on battalion 1?
1: Carl, he's going to be TXing in to speak with me about why there's extra patrol when he's done with his detail.
0: Okay. Carter? I don't know. Carl, it's on the fire department.
1: I do believe it is, Carter.

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1: Delta.
0: This 1043, no luck at this location. We believe we have a better address. 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

0: 16.
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0: Okay.

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1: Medic 34.
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0: Units be tagged, no contact.
1: Okay.

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I talked to the homeowner here. I'll put out an extra patrol for us.

0: 216 Central. Just information, I sent out an email earlier after the fire to request extra patrol for tonight in that area.
1: Okay. All right, got that for you. Nice, thanks.
0: No problem.

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1: 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Can you reference this call card on that?
0: Clear.

0: Central Medic.
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2: 34.
0: Yes, ma'am. Will you take us and clear us from that last round and put us on scene for transfer going to Evansville, please?

0: clear for 24.
1: CO6, did you guys not make any contact with the other location?
2: We traveled there to second location. No answer there either. There's an eviction notice on the door. It's possible they've already vacated.
1: Okay.

0: 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The M63, I don't know the description of it. It turned on the State Street going westbound. They just have them be on the lookout. I have no description though.
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0: I can't read the flight. It's going to be out of motorcycle. We'll be on 6th Street in front of Jay's.
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0: 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Worker does not feel safe. She wants a female trespass on the property.
1: 10-4.

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0: 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Same miles when ready.
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0: 87648, repeating 87648.
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1: 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I have an active domestic going on right now at 2012 Ramona Drive, apartment A. Murphy advised the father is outside yelling with a female. She said they are getting physical.
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3: 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First is Cody, C-O-D-E-Y. 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
1: 36, 37.
2: Go ahead.
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0: Okay. Whenever you get to the jail, just wait, see if they can fingerprint her. See if anything comes back on that.
1: 10-4.

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1: Yeah, 4, he's hitting his head off the glass.
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0: Beam Roger, Sage 1, no from my clearance. If you would, can you call and advise and have somebody meet us out in Sally Fort with a wheelchair?
1: Oh,
0: okay.
2: Are you going to need anything?
0: Me and Sexy not to be able to handle everything. He is beating his head off of my cage right now.
2: Can't go wrong, I'm south a little bit.

0: over. 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
1: Damn.
2: Central 69, go ahead and contact the hospital. I have been advised security. Patients being combative.
3: Okay.

0: consider, can you actually check and see if state has anyone in the northern part of the county? I don't think they do, but just by chance that maybe someone is still on scene there.
1: 2124.
0: Good.
1: I think we're going to be 10-2 from here to the jail. If you need to go check that out, Mike, we just see you turn around down 42.
0: Has it calmed down now?
1: For now, yeah.

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1: Sorry, 224.
0: Hey, can you TX Central 42 just advise on the issues I've had thus far? I can advise on how the share is okay, so it's calm down for now, though.
1: Clear. 21 Central.
2: Good.
1: I advise, I don't have any troopers close to us. The closest one's going to be southern part of Pike County.
2: 10-4, I'm in route.

0: Central 21.
1: 21.
0: Could you potentially call the RP back and see if they got the address wrong or something, or did they call in a 911 for this?
1: He called in a 911. He said that it was in the curve on Bicknell Road, like he was taking to go to Wheatland. That's what he called in at.
0: Clear. I drove in the area that you had listed, and there was no side-by-side in the roadway. I'm going to go up here towards the mine property, see if I see anything.
1: Clear. He wasn't really sure on the location of where it was, so I just had to go off of that.

0: disregard Central. Did he advise the entire buggy that's in the roadway?
1: He said it was flipped over and partially in the roadway. He almost hit it.
0: Clear. I found some debris in the roadway, but there is not a buggy in the roadway.
1: Clear.

0: 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Are you going to need anything?
1: Negative.

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1: Good.
0: Are you en route up to this one?
1: I can't make.
0: Okay, I have a suspicious activity in the area of 702 West 6th Street. RP advised that there's flashlights shining around the neighborhood like somebody's walking around looking at property.
1: Okay, I'll be around from 42.
0: Great.

0: Central 4224.
1: 24.
0: I will be en route to signal. 4221, you need to say.
2: Negative, I'm out to go for clearance.
0: Now clear. Do you want me to stand by here to do that? Then go get clearance? Or do you want to do the blood draw?
2: I'll just do the blood draw.
0: I'm clear. You might shoot 22 at text and see if he's still up.
3: I believe he does need 26 for his certification.

0: 216, did you have traffic for Central?
1: All right. There's a fire department out on any runs right now on the south end of town.
0: Clear.
1: No, I'm asking, are they?
0: Yeah, no, we don't have any runs right now.

0: breaking the news.
1: We got any further calls on us?
0: Negative.
1: Clear. 67 carries curve. I'll be there shortly.
0: Oh.

24.

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1: 4269.
0: Other than more cats than I can count, nothing located today.
1: 4269.

0: Central 16. I located the fire. It's at 103 East Slomer Road. It appears to be a very large amount of trash and debris. It's definitely not the residence. I'll leave it up to your guys' discretion if you want to dispatch somebody out there.
1: I do believe we had a controlled burn earlier there, and he never called in, so we took it off of our board.
0: Yeah, it's still burning.
1: Okay, I'll call him and double check that it's still out of control.
0: Clear. Just for your information, it was pushing all the way into town enough. I thought something close to our headquarters was on fire.
1: Okay.

0: please exit in Central.
1: Good.
0: I spoke with the owner of that property. He said that it's still controlled. He's watching it.
1: Okay.

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0: 3, Nora, Sam, Victor, David, Edward. 996, Frank, Frank, 3, 67423. Just for 43, that's going to be on a Polaris Razor.
1: Clear.

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0: End up being around TSA to one mail. If you will, go in and sign me a case number.
1: Chris.
2: Okay. 2421. Wait a second, I've got his ID.
0: I'm turning around back to you.

That's American EMS, Simpson Fire Department, Engine 1, New Jersey, Fauna 701, Ford Square, 701, Ford Square, for a 28-year-old male having pain around his heart area. TAC, 8th, can be assigned TAC 8th, 301.

0: 9 76, did you have traffic?
1: Yeah. We'll be in route that. We have arrangements to type 8.
0: Clear. It sounds like subject's going to be outside.

0: Adrian 1 Central. Just to advise, the male subject apparently has passed out. He is still breathing, kind of like a panting-like breathing is what they've advised. He is no longer responding.
1: Engine 1 clear.

Crossing and just be on the lookout for a one-way driver northbound in the southbound lanes of I-69 for the Black Box intersection. Possibly a Mustang speeding in the wrong lane of travel. Authority of Vandenberg County, 221.

Fulbright and units from Reedsburg County, another along with northbound and southbound to 59 from 41. Going to be a sedan, unknown color, driving in the wrong lane of travel, 225.

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0: Need to respond to 26 Parkview Drive, 26 Parkview Drive, in reference to a lot of loud noise, big party going on. Neighbors are trying to sleep. They've got to work in the morning.
1: Clear me now.
0: Yeah, thank you.

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1: If you would, can you advise city? There's a white passenger car with Texas plates, no lights on, swerving down Willow Street. They just turned north on 6.
0: Okay. Is anybody on city clear on county's traffic?
2: Sorry, 7, negative.
0: He just observed a vehicle turning on a 6, no lights on, Texas plates. It was swerving all over Willow Street. It's going to be a white vehicle.

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0: Just 43 out of road, 6th Street from St. Clair to Main Street. No observed white vehicle.
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0: Okay. 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

0: 去稳定分手。RP at 509 Scott Street is calling in advising that neighbors are setting off fireworks again this morning.
1: Clear.

Johnson Township. I have a comment brush joining me to respond to 490 East Mays Road, 490 East Mays Road, for what this is only on a 72-year-old female who fell, no injuries. PAC 1's going to be assigned, PAC 1 Central Clear, 629.

0: Johnson Township Fire Department, second page, need to respond for what this is only on a 17-year-old female at 490 East Main Road. Pack one's going to be assigned. Since clear 632.
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0: 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We'll be in service.
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Rescue 18, it's in EMS. 513 Durbin Street, Bicknell. 513 Durbin Street. Difficulty breathing, tech number 1, 3814.

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0: Did you need something from us?
1: No, I just want to give you a little more. 64 male, high blood pressure, vision issues, difficulty breathing. That's your arriving.
0: Roger, thank you, and yes, we are.

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0: Attention to Samaritan EMS. You have a run at 3801 North Old Bridgeville Road, Appearing Care, room 48. They have a 72-year-old male. He has shortness of breath, low-grade fever. They're saying he's a COPD patient. Just want to be evaluated. Dispatch clear, 838.
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0: 36.

0: Caesar to Central.
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0: Just wanted to advise that Duke Energy has been contacted. They're supposed to call back with an ETA when they have one.
1: Good, well, thanks.

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0: Could you advise which wing?
1: Stand by, I think this is CMD.

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0: Medi's Hall, C&D.
1: 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We're on scene.

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0: This is FYI, Jody's back along 911 with us, 19th and Main again.
1: You advise she did call 911 again?
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0: 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I'll be arriving Central 42, one female, heading mileage 69332.
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Attention engine one. We have a possible person burning trash in their yard at 14th and Nicholas. That's 14th and Nicholas. Dispatch clear 924. 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
0: Address for the illegal burn, 1331 Nicholas. Fire's been extinguished. Homeowner's been notified of the burning ordinance.
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0: 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Mac 34, 811 North Rod and Gun Club Road. 811 North Rod and Gun Club Road. COPD patient, difficulty breathing. Come out 938.
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0: Was it a welfare check at 1905 Washington Avenue stating that he is trying to get a hold of his ex-wife and children? 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
0: Just 43. I'm knocking on the door and trying to give the resident a call. Didn't get an answer. Nothing seems to be suspicious here. I'll be going tonight. If you want to call back to explain and let him know.
1: 10-4.

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1: Clear. 32, I'm across town. I can pick it up if you want. It's up to you.

0: Vince Merritton, EMS, Vincent Fire, Engine 1, respond to the Autumn Ridge Lane, Building 7. In Autumn Ridge Lane, Building 7, just outside the building. A 51-year-old female that has fallen, believes that she may have possibly broken a hip, and be on Path 8, Central Clear, 1157.
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0: 2:30. They went behind the church next to Caliber. She advised them the male had just grabbed the female's hair. I believe they're still physical somewhere back there.
1: 10-4. Central Matt 37 is available.
0: The male party is black shirt, tan shorts. 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

0: 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Do you want Ohio Church?
1: Yeah, I was second to ask. Executive.
2: 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Can you 10-9

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0: 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Can you 10-9, please?
1: BP has the call. I'll be 10-8.
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0: Attention engine 1, good Sam EMS. You have a run at 1604 Wheeler Street. 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His sister called stating that she's not there, but he had a friend go to visit, and he just cannot get out of bed. Need to be evaluated at the hospital. Dispatch clear, 1257. Let's go to TAC 8, TAC 8. 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
0: Need you to respond to 1501 South 14th Street, 1501 South 14th Street, due to the Cove leak, before a burglar alarm for the zone garage entry door and garage overhead door dropped at 1308. Key holder will not be en route, but is aware of the alarm going off.
1: I'll be en route.
0: Clear.

0: 种折的。
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0: 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That's 211, are you clear?
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0: Probation officer on call is Claire.
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1: Good question, EMS. Vincent Fire, Engine 1. I need you to respond to 1604 Wheeler Street, 1604 Wheeler Street, for a male subject that's not able to move. He is agreeing to go into the ER at this time. He's agreeing to receive care. Be on TAC 8, Central Player 1349.
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0: 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For difficulty breathing, chest pain. Tag number 8, 1422.
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2: 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Sitting at 620 East Nine Black Road by the Dollar Tree. Hit a parked car. He'll be in a gray Silverado pickup truck. No one's hurt.
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0: rescue 7, engine 5, engine 10, and get the same EMS. Two vehicle MBA, unknown injuries. US 50, eastbound at Hickory Corner. US 50, eastbound Hickory Corner Road, cut number 1, 1426.
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0: 10-4. Dispatch, 33.
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0: 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Also, just 343, we do not have a cab.
2: I copy. We'll be on track one.
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1: Who is?
0: Jet 22. One male complaining of dizziness. Another elderly female. Got some marks on her head. She appears to be up and walking fine now.
2: Oh, yeah.
1: In Sample. Go ahead.
3: We have arriving on scene, got law enforcement already on scene. Appears to be two vehicles, both in medium damage. Looks like all or most occupants are out of the vehicles. 720 being clean.
1: There you go. One man with dizziness, an elderly female with marks on her head, up and walking.
3: Rescue 7.

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0: Since there's two patients, we'll also be en route that direction.
2: I understand about maybe having a third now. 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
3: Confirmative. All additional fire units come to the white vehicle.
2: All right, 37, Central.
0: 37.
2: That's correct. You have three patients.
0: I'm clear. We'll be in route.
2: Five.
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Copy. My next arriving engine, if you can come downstream past the accident scene, park down here, please. I'm just past the ambulance. My next arriving engine, come past the accident scene, park in front of the ambulance. 10-4.

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0: You can respond to the area of 1805 Ash Street, 1805 Ash Street. Got a report of a juvenile screaming, unsure of exactly where it's coming from. They advise that they've been screaming for probably about 30 minutes now. Not sure if they're playing or if they're in actual distress.
1: Clear.

0: Command, Medic 37.
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1: This is Medic 37. Can you let Medic 33 also know that we are en route 41 Willow?
0: Clear. Just information. 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They are walking at this time.
1: Medic 37 square.

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0: Need a record high rotation. I'm going to need a rollback for you and catch UV. This has been rolled over.
1: Clear.

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0: I got 27, 28 on ready.
1: Go ahead.
0: 27, out of Indiana, 4459564310.
1: Go ahead.
0: Indiana, Adam, and Adam, Young, Nora, Ida, Edward.
2: RG9 Central.
0: Go ahead.
2: Troy Stelling will be en route.
0: Okay.
1: 22.
0: Go ahead and start Knox County by request for that second 28. I gave you, it's going to be heavy front end damage, all tires up.
3: We currently have to pay attention to you one more. What are you trying to request?
0: I was not able to understand anything until.
2: I got copy for 232 if he's available.
4: Negative, he's 1042 at 1400.
2: Are you available?
4: Right.
0: You're right, we were earlier. Come in, just letting you know we're also en route. We're in the construction now, we'll be there in about 30 seconds.
2: 10-4, thank you.
5: Good. I'm at over 11th in St. Clair. I'll check it out.
0: Okay, we're clear.

0: the central to visit there. You said the truck was parked East St. Clair and Washington Avenue?
1: They said it was up near that area. They said it was sitting in the middle of the road.

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1: Central Command.
0: Go ahead, Commander.
1: Just for the log, we got 4 patients being transported. 1 has a water pain.
0: Okay, so you had 5. You got 1 SOR, 4 transports.
1: That is correct. Good read back.

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0: 22. 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Second, 28, 27, and 30. 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Harry Jenkins should be the owner of that. Just add him to the call card too as well, please.
1: Same for another.
0: Thanks.

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1: Okay. Just 1 second. There's about four more vehicles after this first couple on the signal thing.
0: Clear. Central 37, mark transporting.
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0: Good Samaritan EMS. Victim of fire, rescue 18, need you to respond to 510 North Mary Street, 510 North Mary Street. Be for a male subject who has fallen. He is on the floor. Does not believe to have hit his head. He is on blood thinners. He is very disoriented and pale. Going to be on TAC 2 Central Clear, 1456.
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0: Check, that'd be 50 Command. Command will be terminated. Seeing those Knox County Sheriff's Department. 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
1: Negative.
0: Can you please page Vigo Township? We're going to need a patient. Over.

0: Rescue 17, needing assistance at 510 North Mary Street in Bicknell. That's 510 North Mary Street in Bicknell. EMS is requesting fire on scene. Dispatch clear. 1510, please go to TAC 2, TAC 2.
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0: 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Has that other vehicle I'm in service?
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0: Arriving. Any other LIGO unit routes the same can disregard?
1: Thanks.

0: any other bio unit en route to the North Mary Street call, and that's not on scene, can disregard and get any other FIGO County service. 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

0: 22 Central. But an orange traffic barrel. Traffic hazard on the southbound side, 41. Another north to 241. Bouncing in the roadway.
1: Arrival hostel, soon the same as 37.

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0: 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Snack 33. That's Cassid. The service back up. We're going to head back to Wheatland.
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0: Lucas Merton EMS, Benford Fire, Engine 2, respond to 923 North 8th Street, 923 North 8th Street, be in reference to a male subject that's a left side amputee, possible cellulitis leg. They advise to go in on the door from the college side, College Avenue side. Going to be on TAC 8, Central Clear, 1616.
1: Ladies and gentlemen,

0: 按手听众。Can you add me a citizen that says you're from the 501 is the address?
1: Okay.
0: Please.

0: 再去考虑去考虑。
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0: I'll be out with multiple individuals behind 21 West of Albany. They appear to be camping back here in an alley or might be on some property. I'll advise.
1: Yeah, well.

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0: They're going to be en route to a good stand for that transport to Evansville.
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0: He's driving 310 West Ewing Avenue. He's 51 male with chest pains. He is not responding normally. He appears to be having difficulty breathing. He is clamping.
1: Central, Medic 36 is arriving at Good Samaritan Hospital and be clearing TAC 8.
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0: I thought both those subjects to the call card. 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I'll be in service.
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2: Central Medic 37.
1: 37.
2: We're on scene. Did you say you're on scene?
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0: Hi, for the suspicious call-up. I'd like you to read the notes.
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0: Is that where the phone pinged, or is that the address given by them?
1: That's a phone ping with a 25-meter radius. We did have a medical call there at the same address late last night.

0: Good Samaritan and EMS. Respond is 1202 South 16th Street. 1202 South 16th Street. Be room 4, bed 2. For Admiral,
1: regarding the
0: 70-year-old female, seeing things and hearing things. Can be on your own talk group since it's here 1720.
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0: 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Good Sam EMS, 701, four to square. 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
1: Affirmative, one route.

Engine 1, I'm at 37. Information, report of chest pains per PD that's on the scene for a separate call. No other information for you. Engine 1? We're clear.

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0: MGMRP is requesting me to contact your Rivers to Perez over property. It's kind of a civil issue, but it's also involving a tenant that's not cooperating to give her stuff back after she got kicked out.
1: Civil.
0: Instead of mentioning the phone numbers and the incident, the addresses, where it actually happened at, not where she is now.
1: Same.
0: Go ahead.
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0: 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I'll be out of GSH in reference to this case out at Ford Square.
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1: On the parking lot, if you decide to take him 95, let me know. I'll come in.
2: Clear.

227, Simpsons. I need to respond to 603, apartment 218. These were some suspicious activity. There's a lot of information in the call card. The RP that lives at the address has some messages on his phone that he can show you as well.

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0: an officer at 619 North 7th Street, Apartment 1, about a noise complaint from his upstairs neighbor.
1: Ten four.

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1: Good.
0: 710 Cleveland Street. Meet with an RP at that address. Just an issue with his neighbor and that aggressive poodle running loose.
1: Okay, so send your Nicholas. 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I'm not getting in here at the door.
2: Thanks.

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1: Where?

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1: Just advise that was a 5.

0: Engine 1, Engine 2, Battalion 1. It's an EMS. MBA with a motorcycle, 10th and Willow. MBA motorcycle, 10th and Willow, deck number 8, 1825.
1: How you doing?
0: 214 Central.
2: Thirty-six responding.
0: Medic 36.

0: battalion want to be marked in route?
1: Indices are out.
2: Indices.
3: Central 214.
0: Go ahead.
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0: Simple.
1: 14, I'm going to 10-8. You need me to start your way?
0: Right. It was just for right now.

0: Italian 1 will be arriving.
1: Clear Italian 1.
0: Accident. One motorcycle involved. Be out for investigation. Italian 1 will have command.
1: Clear Italian 1, you'll have command. One motorcycle.

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2: I'm around back right now.
4: So what?

Medic 36 is arriving at Good Samaritan Hospital. 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Clear 0.6.

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1: Command.
0: Command's going to be terminated. Road's going to be cleaned up, opened up here shortly. Battalion 1 will be in service.
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0: Good.
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0: In Wheatland or up here in Bingle?
1: Not that call, Bingle.
0: 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I actually just sent you a message.
1: Okay.
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0: Attention Palmyra Township Fire Department, Engine 8, Rescue 8, Tanker 8, need you to respond to 6001 East Old Highway 50, 6001 East Old Highway 50, for a report of a fire alarm in zone 11 and 12.
1: Okay.
0: TAC 1 is assigned, TAC 1, Central Clear 1851.
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1: Good.
0: Someone on scene just called in and advised that it's just burnt food. They're trying to get the food from the shut off now.
1: I'm clear.
0: He said he's not technically in need of fire services.
1: Central. Keep going out there if you want to disregard other units.
0: Okay. Any unit in Route 2, 6001 East Highway 50, you can disregard, disregard for 1814 to the clear, 1853.
1: Clear on disregard.

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0: Can you open Sallyport B2?

0: units en route 6001 East Old Highway 50. Just information. 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No emergency, no fire. You will be en route to meet with fire. I'm getting a silver minivan. Central 1859.
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0: 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You can put us back in service.
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0: He responded to the area of 350 Felt King Road, 350 Felt King Road for suspicious person. RP is in apartment 103. She states that a man just walked past the fence post in the back of the building looking at what was on the patio of her and her neighbors. White male, 5'11", skinny, shoulder length, dirty blonde hair, tan shirt, tan pants, black boots. She advised she's not sure where he might be at this time. She's checked the area. She was unable to locate him. She does not need to speak with law enforcement person. She just wants the area to be checked.
1: Clear. I'll get it. Clear, thank you.
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0: 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Can you text, please?
1: Right.

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0: Go ahead and have EMS. They're at the fire station. Just a stage, please.

6 minutes in EMS, 425 is requesting you to stage in the area of 112 South Hickman Street in Wheatland, 112 South Hickman Street in Wheatland. You can say I'm on channel since you cleared 1952.